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Almond Road, Whitehall Road, Abington.

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0: 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Station 26, Fear Detector, 95 Windsor Avenue. Between Narbrook Park and Conway Avenue, Narberth.
1: Okay, 26.
0: 26, yeah.

0: Cape 26 responding. When's her having them?
1: 76, okay. What is it reporting there? C detector going off for approximately the last 30 to 45 minutes.
0: Chief 26 received

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1: Contact. 1108, California Road, Dickert Road, Richland Township, transportation of an accident victim. 1108, California Road, Dickert Road, Richland Township, transportation of an accident victim in 2021.

0: Go ahead, County.
1: Second Coalfield Apartment, Marion Elementary School, for a tree that fell and is on fire.
2: 1956 Alpine Complex, Mean Jeffrey Drive, Dresden Town Road, Box 4136, Upper Dublin.

0: Okay, again, tree fell and is on fire. Shadings around power lines, unknown if they're on fire as well. They're advising it's going to be on the backfield, on the left side, on the Rockland Avenue side. And now you report that the tree is leaning on power lines.
1: 10-4, can you get Pika started on that?
0: T-26, yeah.
1: Engine 26 and the chief, do you have any indications there?

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1: Negative.
0: Okay, when you finish up, start over to Rockland.
1: Receive.
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1: 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They're advised to evacuate. Call advice, you did shut the dryer off.
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0: 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We're not going to make the response. We found another issue.
1: Ten-4, do you need any assistance?
0: Negative. We got water going through the detectors and the whole house is going off.
1: Okay. Advise if you need anything. We'll get somebody over there to give you a hit.
0: Okay.
2: The split family dwelling will be out investigating.
3: NG, what's up?
4: Twenty-six ones in the area.
3: Hey, 26 one, okay.

0: 281, sir.
1: Give this to Pico. It was in the rear of 503 South Norris. There was a transformer actively burning on arrival. It blew, and the fire appears to be out now.
2: Power outage?
1: I don't believe so at this time.

44, fire alarm. Apartment 4315, the Park Apartments, box 4480. 44, fire alarm. Apartment 4315, the Park Apartments. 134 Plymouth Road, between Britton House Square, 476 Northbound of Plymouth Road, box 4480, Plymouth.

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Quadro. Pennsylvania State Police, get back there. 336. This is State Police with Quadro. Pennsylvania State Police, get back there. 2071 Crescent Road, get back.

0: Deputy 44 in route.
1: Morning. PD's requesting that they're on scene in some sort of well-being check or domestic situation. They're on scene. They have a fire alarm sounding. Request you stage live, advise, secure.
0: Appreciate it. Several units staged in the main entrance between the 2000 and 3000 building.
1: Deputy 44, okay.
2: Deputy 361 responding.
1: Of gas at the entrance of the house.
2: Okay.
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1: 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The PD advised on the scene secure there. They're dealing with some sort of well-being check or domestic situation, and they'll advise on the scene secure there. They have a fire alarm sounding.
4: 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South Township line route. 378 CBA, 1292 South Township Line Road, Bloomfield Trap Road, and Spring Lake Road, Upper Providence.

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1: 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Stage entry near the 2,000-3,000 building for Deputy 44.
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0: by 615. Fires reported 1952 Brownsville Road between Elizabeth Avenue and East Bristol Road.
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0: Acrobat 615. Engine 1-2, engine 4, Quint 73. Fires reported 1952, Brownsville Road, between Elizabeth Avenue and East Bristol Road, the 7-Eleven, a store. Tactical box 615, engine 1-2, engine 4, Quint 73. Fires reported 1952, Brownsville Road, between Elizabeth Avenue and East Bristol Road, at the 7-Eleven, a store. Companies will switch and operate on the central band at 2054.
1: Engine 1-2, engine 4, Quint 73. The fire is reported 1952 Brownsville Road off Elizabeth Avenue and Bristol Road. At the 7-Eleven, a store. Cummings was switched and operate on the central station.

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0: 5, 432 Maple Avenue, between County Street and East Street. Harborview is open. Medic 125, 432 Maple Avenue, between County Street and East Street. Harborview is open. Room 112, Doylestown Borough and ALS Transport. Medic 125, 432 Maple Avenue, between Cottage Street and East Street, Harborview is Doylestown. Room 112, Doylestown Borough, ALS Transport, 2107.
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0: Medic 154, 527 Kessingham Road between Elford Place and Drexel Road, Bristol Township, abdominal pain. Medic 154, 527 Kessingham Road between Elford Place and Drexel Road, Bristol Township, abdominal pain, 2109.
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0: 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Chipotle Mexican Grill, box 4445. 44, there's a gas outside. Chipotle Mexican Grill, 550 West Germantown Pike. Longfall Road, Hickory Road, box 4445.
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1: 244-1, okay. Engine 44-1, PD's out with an odor of gas in the parking lot.
2: Receive.

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1: Deputy 44, okay, P's on location with an odor of gas in the parking lot.
0: Received. Engine 44, 4.
1: Engine 44, okay.

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1: Six of us, we're available.

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1: Captain 20.
0: Employees were spray painting a ceiling tile. They're going to put it out of service with their alarm company and put it out on our end until 8 a.m. tomorrow morning. 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
2: Owner who was on scene at the store. I'm returning to make the information available.
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0: Down at the 2700 Browns over. 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
1: Repeat. I'll have a 28. You need to head that way.
0: Okay.
1: Quinn 6 will be headed that way.
0: Okay.
1: Quinn 6 box.
0: Quinn 6.
1: What's that address again?
0: 2700 Brownsville Road off of Libby and Creek Road. Apparently it's a long driveway, and they came with the truck in there.
1: Great defense.

between Heather Road and Pennsylvania Turnpike, Upper Silence Township, Choking. Medic 113, 162, Gravel Hill Road, between Heather Road and Pennsylvania Turnpike. Upper Silence Township, Choking, 2130.

0: 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Respond to 06.
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track 6547, 2835 Century Lane between Mechanicsville Road and Clara Drive. Welcome back, 6547, 2835 Century Lane between Mechanicsville Road and Clara Drive, Hunter Creek Apartments, investigation. Welcome back, 6547, 2835 Century Lane between Mechanicsville Road and Clara Drive, Hunter Creek Apartments, investigation, 2143.

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East Starbucks. Box 21-ECHO-4. 100, under gas outside. 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Box 21-ECHO-4, Abington.

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1: Gordian, odor gas outside the Starbucks. He stopped smelling it after York and Cloverly in Jenkintown.
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0: squad 134, 507 first, laying off Carousel Circle. New Britain Borough, emergency transport. Squad 134, 507 first, laying off Carousel Circle. New Britain Borough, emergency transport, 2145.
1: Adam, to the call. Chief Lanard, okay?

0: put Quincy Hunter on location in the area of Cloverleaf Lodge, investigating the odor. Quincy Hunter, okay.
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1: 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Perfect, 219, report spoken in the apartment.

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1: Alright, you can return. All right, you can
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1: Deputy 23.
0: How's the Nexon engine take the hydrant behind ladder 23?
1: Just fine. I'd rather have health condominium's connected engine take the hydrant behind ladder 23 for Deputy 23.

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1: 23,
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0: It was a lithium ion battery. It is out.
1: Is the battery case compromised?
0: Yes.
1: All right, stand by.

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1: Go ahead, Deputy 23.
0: I'm going to send you a bucket of oil dry to put it in.
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Scenic 185, 544, Beacons Court off of High Road. 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

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Medic 186-3266 Leland Drive between Gilbert Drive and Bentown Boulevard. Bentown Township chest pains. Medic 186-3266 Leland Drive between Gilbert Drive and Bentown Boulevard. Bentown Township chest pains, 2204.

Droid C, Station 52 drowning, 16 Main Street. Droid C, Station 52 drowning, 16 Main Street, between Station Avenue and Woodside Avenue, Box 73-1, North Frederick.

345, see 345B medic assisting, covering 376, altered mental status. 164, winding creek way. 345C, 345B for the medic assist, covering 376, altered mental status. 164, winding creek way, summer wind lean, lower south.

0: Charlie 310 South Main Street off of South 11th Street. I'm Morris Court. Squad 108 310 South Main Street off South 11th Street and Morris Court. Quickstown Borough Fisher says Squad 108 310 South Main Street of full South 11th Street and Morris Court. Quickstown Borough Fisher says 2217.
1: Yeah, 23, 23.

Suspect 145, 70 Dorm Road between Eagle Road and West Road, Birches. Newtown Township and ALS Transport. Medic 145, 70 Dorm Road between Eagle Road and West Road, Birches. Newtown Township and ALS Transport, 2280.

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0: Episode 154, 5602, Sleeping Drive between Mustang Street and Liberator Street. This is Township Assault. Episode 154, 5602, Sleeping Drive between Mustang Street and Liberator Street. This is Township Assault. Squad Reuse Garden and Police Activity, 2222.
1: 777 to Count Pike, 15.

325B, number 322, accident injuries. Near the Royal Farms, 207 East Main Street. 325B, number 322, accident injuries. Near the Royal Farms, 207 East Main Street. Between 1st Avenue and the Perfume and Trail? Collegeville.

0: Southbound 113, 2nd Avenue Squad with 319 to cover 800 Willowpin Drive off Fargate Court and Tabor Avenue, Dorchester Apartments, Apartment B Bravo 202, Upper Southampton Township, a psychiatric emergency. Squad 113, the 2nd Amazon Squad 319 to cover. 800 Willowpin Drive off Fargate Court and Tabor Avenue at Dorchester Apartments, Apartment B Bravo 202, Upper Southampton Township, a psychiatric emergency at 2228.
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Pinnacle 186, 3300 Tillman Drive between Crawford Street Road, Rossman, and North Cedar. Pinnacle 186, 3300 Tillman Drive, off the street road, Rossman Orthopedic Specialty Hospital, Centum Township, with Georgia Strip. Pinnacle 186, 3300 Tillman Drive, off the street road, Rossman Orthopedic Specialty Hospital, Centum Township, with Georgia Strip, 2301.

281 Forest Road, off of Woodbrook Road and Sherwood Drive. Squad 155, 281 Forest Road, between Woodbrook Road and Sherwood Drive, or Mayfield Sands, the fall victim. Squad 155, 281 Forest Road, between Woodbrook Road and Sherwood Drive, or Mayfield Sands, the fall victim, 2303.

Little Rock 6510, 2345 of Lincoln Highway. Between Old True Rose Road and Lincoln Highway, it's Benjamin Rush Whistle. Little Rock 6510, 2345 of Lincoln Highway. Between Old True Rose Road and Lincoln Highway, it's Benjamin Rush Whistle. The alarm system. Local Box 6510, 2345, Old Lincoln Highway, between Old True Rose Road and Lincoln Highway, the Benjamin Rush Hotel. The alarm system is 2308.

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Southern 145, Second Avenue, just needed medic 172 to cover. 226 North Lincoln Avenue, between East Jefferson Street and Summit Avenue. 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Medic 172 to cover. 226 North Lincoln Avenue between East Jefferson Street and Summit Avenue. 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

356A, displaced with blood draw from Marion Police Station 356A, displaced with blood draw from Marion Police Station 175 West Valley Forge Road, Upper Marion.

13 acres, 55 Henry, the Conchy Corner Tavern. 13 acres, 55 Henry, Conchy Corner Tavern, 600 East Hector Street, Conchocken.

Responding through a B's medic assisting the assault victim, 554 Astor Street, between Halls Alley and West Marshall Street in Harstown, 356A, disregard the tones in prison.

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Code 185, 3200 Pentel Boulevard between Newville Road and Springdale Drive, Juniper Village, and November 208, Lintown Township, Mercy Transport, 2338.

313 assault victim, Parmore train station, southbound side. 313 assault victim, Parmore train station, southbound side. 49 Station Avenue, Armore section, Lower Merion.

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31 seizures, room 208, Looker post-acute. 31 seizures, room 208, Looker post-acute, 3045, Joseph Road, Upper Marlboro.

from 322 ahead of three. CTW boom. 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CTW building adjunctive therapy in the hospital. 180 Hill Road, lower problem.

0: Packer Box, 1956. This is 2 Beaumont Avenue between Spruce Street and Cottage Street, Liberty Point. Packer Box, 1956. Attention Tower 79, 252 Beaumont Avenue between Spruce Street and Cottage Street, Liberty Point. James in Michigan. Packer Box, 1956, Attention Tower 79, 252 Beaumont Avenue between Spruce Street and Cottage Street, Liberty Point. 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

to the Daily Meeting. Say one call from the premise. Liberty Point, Super 2, Belmont Avenue, reporting a gas smell in the system, and there was an after alarm.

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2154, 460 South Oxford Valley. Correction, South Old Boulevard. Between South Oxford Valley Road and Hood Boulevard, Lamont Plaza Apartments. Squad 154, 460 South Old Boulevard. Off of South Oxford Valley Road and Hood Boulevard, Lamont Plaza Apartments, Unit 612. Squad 154, 460 South Old Boulevard, between South Oxford Valley Road and Hood Boulevard, Lamont Plaza Apartments, Unit 212. 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

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That sounds bad to my father, sir. Medic 159, Tenji Kouris, 59, 1214, Telegraph Road between Applewood Drive and Field Stream Drive. Lieutenant Tan, for fall victim at 0017.

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1: Sounds okay. The Zone 10 tile smoke detectors are attempting to notify.
0: Okay.

0: County Deputy Coughlin's arriving. Got a building evacuated. Yes, investigating.
1: Deputy 500, okay.
2: County Squad 500, respond.
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2: 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Medic 113-986 off Churchill Road, Manor Lane, up Township Middle Roads. Medic 113-986 Hillside Drive between Churchville Road and Manor Lane. Upper Side Township, Overdose 0036.

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1: 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Okay.

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West 3rd Street.

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2: G26821, apartment G Golf, L Lima 15. They're advised to enter on the side of the building where the dumpsters are. Call reporting water pouring out of the ceiling coming from a light fixture. They're concerned the ceiling's going to collapse. Believe it may be coming from the unit above them. And the call was unable to get a hold of anyone on the emergency maintenance team.

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0: 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Water 21, okay. Engine 26, responding with 3. 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
2: Chief 21's on location. I'll be out of this game.
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0: John Ann, 321 Myrtle Avenue, dwelling.
1: Chief 26 to Chief 21, we found the source of water. Standby.

0: Yes.
1: This was water that overflowed a sink and went into the apartments below, and it is not actively happening now. It's been secured.
2: Dwelling, 321 Myrtle Avenue, Central Avenue and Elm Avenue, Box 2643, Chelsea.
0: Below to let that water drain so that the drywall doesn't come down. Yes.
3: The drywall is down from the ceiling in the basement already. Water stopped now, though.
0: All right, do we need any buckets to just pull that out?
3: Yeah, I need some cleanup in here.
4: Assistant Force responding.
0: Assistant 4, okay. 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

Westwood 143, 726 Washington Avenue. It's your New York Avenue stateless. Squad 143, 726 Washington Avenue, between New York Avenue and State Road, from the Township, psychiatric emergency. Squad 143, 726 Washington Avenue, between New York Avenue and State Road, from the Township, psychiatric emergency, 107. Coming to be responding on rescue box 5913. 430 South Berkeley Road, with the exception of Rescue 59 Company's recall. Company's responding on Rescue Box 5913, 430 South Berkeley Road, with the exception of Rescue 59 Company's.

143, second ambulance is needed, squad 185 to cover 726 Washington Avenue between New York Avenue and State Road, Bristol Township, psychiatric emergency. Squad 143, second ambulance is needed, medic 185 to cover 726 Washington Avenue between New York Avenue and State Road. Bristol Township, psychiatric emergency, squad, we use caution due to police activity, 110.

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Medic 165, 11 Taylor Lane off Oxfong Road, Gilbert Township, Chesapeake. Medic 165, 11 Taylor Lane off Oxfong Road, Gilbert Township, Chesapeake at 112.

1 fire alarm from 705 Kimberly Department. E Bravo code, Oxford E15. 51 fire alarm from 705 Kimberly Department. E Bravo code, 283 Steamers. While remaining, keep report, Oxford E15, respond to

Civic 186, 5644 Bentown Boulevard between Gibson Road and Power Avenue, Bentown Township, chest pain. Medic 186, 5644 Bentown Boulevard between Gibson Road and Power Avenue, Bentown Township, chest pains, 119.

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1: 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From the alarm company, smoke detector outside of apartment 705, 315 notified.
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1: Engine Captain 61-2, okay, from the alarm company, smoke detector outside apartment 705. 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
0: Thank you.

0: Yeah, the chief 21. 21? So the water leak was apartment GL-119. Water's been secured. We've also opened up the ceiling in 118 to prevent further damage or harm to any of the individuals. 21's available.
1: Chief, Veronica.

0: County Unit 61, I've seen 7th floor apartment. Nothing showing. Building is being evacuated.
1: Unit 61, okay.

174, Sierra 62, 1000 Jacksonville Road, off Edo's Drive and Willard Avenue. Ivy Meadows, apartment number 9, Ivyland Borough, patient assist. Square 174, Sierra 62, 1000 Jacksonville Road, off Edo's Drive and Willard Avenue. Ivy Meadows, apartment number 9, Ivyland Borough, patient assist at 131.

25, assert ambulance name at 168 to cover. 2421 New Market Square off Village Green Boulevard, Ben Salem Township, and overdose. 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

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Highland House, Shenandoah. 22410 Shenandoah Drive, Lower Province.

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2: Mock Road,
1: 63 Mock Road, between Yarnell Road and Needhammer Road, New Hanover.

13932 East Post Road off South Pennsylvania Avenue, Riverside Drive. Medic 13932 East Post Road off South Pennsylvania Avenue, Riverside Drive. Morrisville Borough, abdominal pain. Medic 13932 East Post Road off South Pennsylvania Avenue and Riverside Drive. Morrisville Borough, abdominal pain, 139.

Code 139, second ambulance is needed, code 155 to cover. 254 West Trenton Avenue between Lincoln Avenue and Nolan Avenue. Catholic Club Apartments, A off of 325, Falls Township, emergency transport. Code 139, second ambulance is needed, code 155 to cover. 254 West Trenton Avenue between Lincoln Avenue and Nolan Avenue. 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

Medic 185, 829, Bristol Pike, between Cedar Avenue and Tennis Avenue. 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

Medic 151, 3250 State Road, between East Old State Road and South Main Street, Community Rock Hill. Medic 151, 3250 State Road, between East Old State Road and South Main Street, Community Rock Hill. West Rock Hill Township of Fallbrookville. Medic 151, 3250 State Road, between East Old State Road and South Main Street, Community Rock Hill. West Rock Hill Township of Fallbrookville, 310.

or 45B on that emergency. 251 Montgomery Avenue. 345D on an emergency. 251 Montgomery Avenue. Between South 2nd and South 4th Street, Saturday.

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Respiratory emergency. 576 Abbey Court. Foxcroft Drive with a

31, cardiac emergency, 1849 in Dewsford. 31, cardiac emergency, DaVita dialysis, 1849 in Dewsford, Abington.

3. Engine 7, engine 9, tower 21. Fires reported. 582 Gables Court off of Durham Road. A dwelling. Tackle box 8-3. Engine 7, engine 9, tower 21. Fires reported 582 Gables Court off of Durham Road. A dwelling at 331.

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2: 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Building is evacuated.
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0: Montgomery from Deputy 6.
1: Deputy 6?
0: Give me the upgrade. I got smoke in the building.
1: Deputy 6, give yourself a Chief White House or a call reporting there's a fire in the bathroom.
0: Yeah, give me the upgrade, Cam.

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1: 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Driveway is not very well lit.
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2: Montgomery, Chief 29 is on scene. Can you have police close down the East Valley Drainage Church in Bethlehem, please?
1: Chief 29, okay.
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2: 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Abdominal pains, 320 Riders Mill Road. 313 abdominal pains, 320 Riders Mill Road, St. Margo Lane and Heggie's Ford Road, Penn Valley, Lower Merion.

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1: Disregard. Valley Green Command to Chief 29.
2: Chief 29, guys.
1: Yeah, I thought you were calling me. What do you want to do with the additional units? Are you okay with what we have?
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0: Can you make sure the medic unit comes up Valley Green Road to check these patients, please?
1: Command, okay. And we have 318-4 en route.
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0: from Kenny.
1: Valley Green Command.
0: If PD didn't advise, there'll be a handicap van coming through to pick up the individuals there.
1: Okay. Tower 29 arrival, stage 1 Bethlehem.

0: System 49 2.0, you call?
1: Yeah, it looks like the breaker for that powder room exhaust fan is already sitting in a neutral position.
0: Alright, don't turn it off. The fire marks on the fire.
1: Okay. I'm also trying to find the alarm panel so we can silence the alarm if you're okay with that.

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1: Green, come in.
0: Fire's under control. You can hold this to 6 and 29 units. Return to balance.
1: Communicate. Fire's under control, box 3228 at 435.
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0: Okay.
1: Keep the sign. Tango Services Group, hold the assignment to Station 629 for command.

0: 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Yeah, we're charging our engine 3/4 from the our engine right now again.
1: Where's your

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1: Chief 29, go.
0: You have water on that inch of three quarter, correct?
1: Yes.

0: Tower 29 from Chief Plant.
1: Good.
0: You still in Bethlehem?
1: Yes.
0: Got it back down to Sally Greenfield, over.
1: Repeat, please.
0: Come down East Valley Green, you're over that same place.
1: Okay.

Welcome back, 45-2, 18 Watsonville Lane off of the center avenue. Welcome back, 45-2, 18 Watsonville Lane off of the center avenue, the alarm system. Welcome back, 45-2, 18 Watsonville Lane off of the center avenue, the alarm system, 454.

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Flood 108, 2055 Cedar Hollow Road between Finland Road and Allenstown Road. Flood 108, 2055 Cedar Hollow Road between Finland Road and Allenstown Road. West Rock Hill Township and Emergency Transport. Squad 108, 2055 Cedar Hollow Road between Finland Road and Allenstown Road. West Rock Hill Township and Emergency Transport 516.

0: box 2956. Engine 19-1, engine 78, tower 79, tower 66. Fires reported 1621 Southeast Road between Kelly Road and Om's House Road. Solana, Doylestown, a nursing home. Box 2956, attention engine 19-1, engine 78, tower 79, tower 66, rescue 19. Fires reported 1621 Southeastern Road between Kelly Road and Om's House Road, Solana at Doylestown, a nursing home at 519.
1: Left 2956, attention engine 78, engine 19-1, rescue 19. Tower 79, Tower 66, fires reported 1621 Southeastern Road off Kelly Road and Allentown, so it's Toronto, the Lowtown.

0: Deputy 6 to ladder 6. You got a cabinet open. Driver's side.
1: Ladder 6, proceed.
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0: 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You got fire police both ends of that of the road there. 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
1: Yeah, I just have the county open it up.

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1: From the alarm company, a fire alarm, smoke, P-Papa 2, elevator number 3 lobby. Aircraft being notified.
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1: India 4, what is the fire alarm going off in the I-India building in the common areas? Does not see or smell anything. They're about to evacuate.
0: Okay. Got the engine 44 is responding.

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0: 274, 11311, continue to speak. Airport 74, 11311, continue to station off West Street Route, Wilmington Township, abdominal pain. Airport 74, 11311, Centennial Station off West Street Road. Wilmington Township, abdominal pain, 621.
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0: Medical 154, 32 Ivy Hill Road at the Indian Creek Drive at Inglewood Road. Bristol Township seizures. Medical 154, 32 Ivy Hill Road at the Indian Creek Drive at Inglewood Road. Bristol Township seizures, 621.

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Station 78, engine and ladder 52, engine and ladder 89, squad 87, tanker 87, engine 72, tower 42, 308C, dwelling 2037, quarry road, box 716, station 78, engine and ladder 52, engine and ladder 89, squad and tanker 87, engine 72, tanker 42, 308C, dwelling 2037, quarry road, between Old Skipback Road and Church Road, box 716, Upper Salford.

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Pennswood Elwood 202. We'll pass that for Chicago. Medic 167, 1382 Langley, New South Road, Affiliate Road, and Seagull Way, Elwood 202. Contact with Syncope, 702.

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0: For box 4111, 6800 Point Pleasant Pike up Wiseman Road, Tollgate Road.
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1: Is it 24 is following the wire 4111, 1600 point place of life of Lazarus.

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If the 24 respond, Little Axe 4111, 6800, place Pleasant Pike, of Wiseman Road, and toll gate blue wires, 705.

0: 5, pitching recovery squad 17, recovery rescue 74. Footbound 39 bypass, mile marker 20.0, non-mobile. Little Rock 6065, pitching recovery squad 17, recovery rescue 74. Reported northbound route 39 bypass, mile marker 20.0. Notable deal.
1: There's like a sunny drive.

Squad 17, Rescue 74, with Buck Station 60. Vehicle fire, 20.0, Route 309 northbound. Buck 60-65. Squad 17, Rescue 74, with Buck Station 60. Vehicle fire, 20.0, Route 309 northbound. Between the Route 309 northbound to Route 113 ramp in Bethlehem Pike, Buck 60-65, Hilltown Township, Buck County.

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2: Medic 345 Delta, step out of 309, bypass, on 16100.

Climb Delta. South Iowa 39 bypass, mile marker 20.0. So township in action. Medic 159, Medic 345 Delta. Southbound Route 39 bypass, mile marker 20.0. Contact for an accident, 730.

75, fire please. Assist, bus station 40, vehicle fire. 20.0, route 309 northbound. Box 60, 65. 75, fire please. Assist, bus station 60, vehicle fire. 20.0, route 309 northbound. Between route 309 northbound to route 113, ran from Bethlehem Pike, box 60, 65, Hilltown Township, Bucks County.

0: 23, fire alarm, 783, Panorama Road, station 23, fire alarm, 783, Panorama Road, off of Mallard Lane, Villanova, Lower Merion.
1: Eight general and a zone one fire.
2: Okay, thanks.
3: 523, respond.
1: 523, okay.
4: Static 151, respond with static 159. South Island 309 bypass, mile marker 20.0, hotel attachment accident. Medic 151, respond with Medic 159. Southbound Route 309 bypass, mile marker 20.0. Brown Township, said accident, 735.
5: Then, Cowpath Road, between Oak Pipe Road and West Reliance Road, Franconia.
1: They did not specify and did not say what set it off either.
2: 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Thanks.

0: 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Cross 15, 74, Shady Lawn Drive, Green Valley Drive, and Chandler Drive, Cash for Psychiatric. Cross 15, 74 Shady Lawn Drive, Green Valley Drive, and Shan Drive. Again, Township Psychiatric. 741.
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fall victim, Atria Lafayette Hill, 9303 Ridge Pike, 318, fall victim, Unit 4B Bravo, Atria Lafayette Hill, 9303 Ridge Pike, Springfield.

0: Cadillac 1131, 1106 State Road of Washington Avenue and Rosa Avenue. Cadillac 1131, 1106 State Road of Washington Avenue and Rosa Avenue wires. Cadillac 1131, 1106 State Road of Washington Avenue and Rosa Avenue. Wires 754.
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Yeah, 570 dispatch center, Bucks County, Pennsylvania, put the following request, which is out of service. 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

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What's the town today, cardiac arrest? At 174, take it, engine 93. 1250 Brennan Drive, Bellamy Drive, and Olden Drive. Mercer Township. Cardiac arrest, 801. Before your third ambulance, it's about 176, QRS 62. 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

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Set up on 76, QRS 62. 40 Willard Avenue, up at Winding Avenue. Danborough, psychiatric. 174, your third ambulance. Set up on 76, the cover QRS 62. 40 Willard Avenue, up at Winding Avenue. Danborough, psychiatric. 402. Box 8773, 1373, 1373, 1 ladder 18, 1330 Creekside Lane, up at Cottage Court, memory lane, the alarm system. Box 8773, 1373, 1 ladder 18, 1330 Creekside Lane, up at Cottage Court, memory lane, the alarm system, it up here.

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This is Squadron 34 to cover QRS 59, 406 Green Street, American Drive, Fairhope. That's Ashburn Transport. 5.

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1: Yeah.
0: 308. Accident with injury. 333.6 Pennsylvania Turnpike eastbound. 42. Station 44 and 56. 308. An accident with injury. 333.6 Pennsylvania Turnpike eastbound. Between the Germantown Pike eastbound to I-276 eastbound ramp and the Plymouth Road access gate. Box 42, Plymouth.

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Top Pot Korean Barbecue. 2328 Moreland Road, box 2935. Station 500, fire alarm. Top Pot Korean Barbecue. 2328 Moreland Road, between Davisville Road and Cherry Street, box 2935, Abington.

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1: Okay, does it come up as close to you or LA Bear?
0: I'll check with the call taker. 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
1: 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Maybe turn it over.

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3: Street of Oak Street and Church Street, and it's South Melville.

2613, Texas Tower 27, 610 South 5th Street, Oak Street, East 3rd Street, Henry South Middle School. Go on, system. Request 2613, Texas Tower 27, 610 South 5th Street, Oak Street, East 3rd Street, Henry South Middle School. Go on, system. 819.

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2: Pine Rose, please. Medic 113, 200 Buck Road, up Pike Road, and being turned by the eastbound. Unit 1, up to Southampton Township, that's nominal thing. Medic 113, 200 Buck Road, up Pike Road, being turned by the eastbound. Unit 1, up to Southampton Township, that's nominal thing, 821.
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0: 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A dwelling, 1141 Pleasant Avenue, box 281. 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Dwelling, 1141 Pleasant Avenue, off of Beach Lane, box 281, Springfield.
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2: 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For the central air unit was on fire. 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
0: Yeah, SM 28 to snorkel 82.
2: Yeah.
0: Okay, it's going to be the unit in the basement. We got a smoke condition. It appears the fire's out. 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
2: Okay.
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651A cover 358A. General weakness. The tower's at wind cove. 8480, Limekiln Pike. 351A, cover 358A. General weakness. Unit 518. The tower's at wind cove. 8480, Limekiln Pike. Wind cove, Cheltenham.

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Local Box 1021, Central Rescue 225, 2401 Wood Avenue, up Camden Street and Purdue Street. A gas leak, 911.

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1: Ladder Monica.
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Lower Marion Fire Marshals and Officer Investigation. Blair Apartments, 145 East City Avenue, between Belmont Avenue and North 47th Street, Ellicottwood, Lower Marion.

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Route 13 to Fulton Avenue, Borough, an accident, not a flight.

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0: 23, unknown type fire, in the area of Landover Road and Moore Avenue. Station 23, unknown type fire, in the area of Landover Road and Moore Avenue, Radnor Township, Delaware County.
1: Welcome 41, respond medic 154, Route 13 in Fulton, Canada. Respond with medic 154, Route 13, Apollo's in Avenue, on Gumbrow, an accident. Medic 154-1. Respond with medic 154, Route 13, Apollo's in Avenue, Gumbrow, an accident, 909.
0: Off of Welsh Road, Hatfield Township.
1: Medic 141. 408 South Main Street, up West Union Street, East Street, 39 North.
2: Medic
1: 141. 408 South Main Street, West Union Street, East Street, Peter Meadows Land, 218. In South Borough, Abdominal Band. Medic 141. 408 South Main Street, West Union Street, East Street, Peter Meadows Land, 218. In South Borough, Abdominal Band, 19.
3: 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Come respond to the box 3391, Burst of Pike, Falls in Avenue, exception of Rescue 32, Company's recall.

0: That's 145 clear, that's 45. 2873 South Eagle Road to the Pilot Drive at Durham Road. 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John Township. That's close, sir. Fed up 145. Secure S 45, 2873 South Eagle Road up a silo drive in Durham Road, AFC Urgent Care. That's answer by short stress, 9 call.
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0: 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Paragon 167, 45 Oak Ridge Drive, Summit Trace Road, Woods Edge, please. I'm with Pat Patrick, sympathy. Paragon 167, 45 Oak Ridge Drive, Summit Trace Road, Woods Edge, please.
1: 14. McKean Road, Fox 4514. Station 7, electrical fire outside. 1217, McKean Road, between Wooded Pond Road and Stonehouse Road, Fox 4514, Lower Gwinnett.

Freud A. Overdose. 716 West Lafayette Street. 308 A. Overdose. 716 West Lafayette Street between Knox Street and Jameson Alley, Northtown.

1480 Ash Valley Road, up Collins Grand Court, Shady Grove Road, yellow 3M. Medford 1480 Ash Valley Road, up Collins Grand Court, Shady Grove Road, yellow 3M. We have 323B Bravo. Let's go down to the first wreck. Medford 100. 1480 Oxide Road, up the Collins Grand Court, Treaty Grove Road. Yelling Rehab 323B Bravo. 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
1: 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So confirm, we have a primary down in the property's garden. Could you have Pico respond to the scene?
0: Squad 7, okay.

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Station 28, fire alarm. Finwood Club, 332 Trevor Lane. Off of Lantrillo Road, Valley Kenwood, Lower Marion.

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0: 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Rockland Township, 8 Baltimore. 51, second ambulance, squad 345 Delta to cover 1040 Boulder Hill Road, above Rocky Dale Road. Rockland Township, 8 Baltimore, 932.
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0: Okay, respiratory emergency. 43 Eagle Road. 325A, respiratory emergency. 43 Eagle Road, between Osprey Way, Starling Corp, Upper Providence.
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Sweet Street and West Chestnut Street. 308 F, Medic 356 A, cover 308 A. Seizures. Sweet Street and West Chestnut Street, Northbound.

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1: Respond on tackle box 9116, 765 East Caroline Road. Flying Horse Road, Davisville Road. Would you respond? Right inside the building. Montgomery Engine 35, respond tackle box 9116, 765 East Caroline Road. Flying Horse Road, Davisville Road. The CVS. Wired inside the building, 940.
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36, 2707 Lincoln Highway, Blue Tree Road, Surgeon Street Road, delay 10168. Hill Township Chestnut. Medic 186. 2077 Lincoln Highway, Old Tree Road, Street Road, the 910-168. Hill Township Chestnut, 913.

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1: 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F, cover the A, fall victim. Unit 224, Brandywine Living, 1133 Black Rock Road, Upper Providence.

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0: 52, respiratory emergency, 1509, Horsley Court, 351. Medic 352, respiratory emergency, 1509, Horsley Court, off of South Spring Hill Drive, Upper Dublin.
1: Motorbox 330, Churchville Lane and Nelson Drive, wires. Motorbox 330, near Churchville Lane and Nelson Drive, wires. Nice to see.
2: Squawk 56. The alarms are sounding. There's no apparent smoke or fire as far as we can tell at this point. 36. We're attempting to make access on the fire alarm control panel room.

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0: We're going to make our way inside as well.

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Medic 115, 3-0, Middle Han Road, Hollander. Medic 115, 280, Middle Han Road. Upper Jody Road, Cover Bridge Road, Holland Village. The Wellness Center. Same township, respiratory stress. Medic 115, 280, Middle Han Road. Upper Jody Road, Cover Bridge Road, Holland Village, and the Wellness Center. Same township, respiratory stress, 10-11.

0: 3 to 4. Yeah, it's going to be that TV incident. Do you know if Verizon has it on their list of the ladder truck's not going to be able to get the TV? Is it hanging so up?
1: It's on the police concern, I believe, though, going to be by the alarm.
0: All right, Reese, thanks. We're available.

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34 cover box 174 seizures 552 Sunnymead Avenue. 34 cover box 174 seizures 552 Sunnymead Avenue between the Morrill Street and Olive Street. 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

114 is responding to cover. 80 Middle Hon Road of Jody Road, Cover Bridge River. Highland Village 1703, same township, emergency transport. 14's responding, cover call 1562nd Ambulance, 280 Middle Hon Road of Jody Road, Cover Bridge Road. Highland Village 1703, same township, emergency transport, 1018.

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1: County Station 72, 6252 Glen Road, up at Chestnut Hill Road, Brent Street. Upper Saucon Township, psychiatric. Going away, cover Lea County Station 72, 6252 Glen Road, up at Chestnut Hill Road, and Brent Street. Upper Saucon Township, psychiatric, 1026.

0: 13 covers 474, 200 East Street Road, up in Johnsville Boulevard, Hartman, Atlantic Park. What's the township? Thank you, action. One 13 covers 474, 200 East Street Road, up in Johnsville Boulevard.
1: Copy that.
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Number generating station, 3146 Saratoga Road. 376B, single episode, LGS, 3146 Saratoga Road, off of Evergreen Road, Limerick.

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0: 34-3.
1: Number three, if you could stop at Rittenhouse Place, a bit of a language barrier to understand. The alarm is still activated. I'm going to take it out till 5 o'clock. It's silent stuff. Sound good?
0: Sounds good.
1: Montgomery County, G25. We passed a building in Anderson and Lancaster with water pouring out of the second floor. You can create an incident. Engine 25 is going to stop by there and see if we can render any assistance or if the water stopped. So we're available with the exception of Engine 25 responding to Anderson and Lancaster. I will give you a street number when I arrive.
2: G25, okay. And for 51 Rittenhouse, were you putting that out till 1700?
1: Perfect. That'd be terrific. Thanks.

0: 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We're just investigating.
1: Just 25.

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1: Chief.
0: Nothing on Cricket or the rear. There is a work van. Nobody around it. And also, the police just got a call for 10 West Lancaster for the same thing we're looking at.
1: Okay. We're good. You can come back around. Their maintenance has been notified. It was a clogged flat roof that decided to let loose through the gutter to go to Souls.
0: Okay. On my way back.

351A, cover the main, general weakness, ambler extended care. 32, Bethlehem Pike. 351A, cover the main, general weakness. 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

318-055, cardiac arrest. 119 and a half Maple Street. Station 55, 318-055, cardiac arrest. Permit 1, 119 and a half Maple Street, off of West 2nd Avenue, Conshohocken.

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1: Captain 551's response. It's a 29-year-old male.
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Columbia 1 is responding. Curse call 64515 Nell Drive, Haskell Road, Inland. 681 is responding to coverage call 154-515 Dell Drive of Haskell Road Lane. This is Hanley, Bristol Township. Hey, take it, 11.

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0: 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Look down to rest, rest, rest. Close. Traffic's called 64-28 Iroquois Road, Bainwood Road, and Creek Traffic.

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Motorcycle accident. 338.0. Google Expressway westbound. Station 22 and 24. 313. 313A. 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Google Expressway westbound. Between the I-76 westbound to Belmont Avenue ramp and the Belmont Avenue to I-76 westbound ramp. Lower Merion.

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Between Widener Road and Chelten Hills Drive, Elkins Park, Cheltenham.

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1: 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There's a separate accident right off at the top of the on-ramp.
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0: That's 24 response line, dude. You guys see anything yet?
1: We're assisting the ambulance on the flip past city, but we have one at right at the top of the on-ramp of the westbound for Belmont.
0: That's gotta be it. That's it, my friend. That's gotta be it.
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1: 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Westbound, 337.6.
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Mayfield Township, Bay Fulton. 72, you second ambulance. You can put 165 to cover 102 Cedar Glen Drive of River Road. Mayfield Township, Bay Fulton. 127. Squad switching operator on the EMS now.

About 168, 104, proceed to drive north to preferred treatment. Medic 168, 104, proceed to drive north to Fir Tree Road and Falcon Road. Santana, respiratory stress. Medic 168, 104, proceed to drive north to Fir Tree Road and Falcon Road. Santana, respiratory stress, 11-1.

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56, Curiosity 6, a head injury on the Crows Creek Trail, area 1049, Penn Circle. 356, Curiosity 6, a head injury. The Crows Creek Trail in the area of 1049, Penn Circle, Upper Marion.

0: Vomiting. 333 Hidden River Road. 313. Nausea vomiting. 333 Hidden River Road between Sandy Circle, Sprague Road, Sand Valley, Lower Marion.
1: Code 14, 2304 Brownsville Road to Spruce Drive, Manorland, Eastern Dolphin.

2304 Brownsville Road of the Spruce Drive in Annerly, Eastern Dawn, Hotel 16, North St. Township, Cape Albany. 2304 Brownsville Road of the Spruce Drive in Annerly, Eastern Dawn Trailer Park, Hutchinson Hotel 16, North St. Township, Cape Albany, 12.

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Alter mental status. Brayton House of Shenandoah. 12236 Shenandoah Drive. 322A. Alter mental status. 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

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At 129, 1660 Southeast of Road, Balms House Road, and Kelly Road, 2 minutes. 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

76 is solid. 114. 9304 rounds over. This is full time now. 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We all success. All solid.

274-270 Emerald Street, 4th Avenue. Park Avenue, Madison Avenue. Over to Township. Abdominal pain. 174-270 Emerald Street, Park Avenue, Madison Avenue. Township. Abdominal pain. 1219.

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Station 15. Carbon monoxide detector. 413 Johnson Road. Between Hill Avenue and Dora Avenue. 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

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I'm moving. 350 a day. 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Greenwood Avenue. Between Naval Avenue and Thornbrook Avenue. Windcoat, Tottenham.

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7366, 316, Holland Road up Roxwell Road, Hope. Box 7366, Tinch Quinn 3, 316 Holland Road over Oxhill Road and Hope Road. Box 7366, Tinch Quinn 3, 316 Holland Road over Oxhill Road and Hope Road. Inside of Dwali, 12, 3.

0: allergic reaction, area of Greenwood Avenue and West Avenue. 382, an allergic reaction. Area of Greenwood Avenue and West Avenue, Jenkintown.
1: I lost 7366, attention, please. We should clean Hollow Road up Rock Road and Hopeford. Here's our dog.
2: Five Grosstown Road. Test 84, cover 329, abdominal pains. 935 Grosstown Road between Morello Drive and Burke Street, West Cosgrove.
1: Quinn 35 o'clock. Quinn 35.

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1: Assistant 27, got it.
0: We're on scene with a building representative. They're stating a false alarm. We're just going to do a quick walkthrough, but you can hold it to us here.
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A dwelling, 1307.

emergency, 67 Highland Road, 376A. Cardiac emergency, 67 Highland Road, between Knifer Road and Maria Lane, Limerick.

0: Squad 27, Flight 27, we're going to go up Erie Street. There's a trash truck blocking with the ambulance on Green Street.
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A13, part of MC, MDVIP, 135 South Bryn Mawr Avenue. 313, cardiac emergency. 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

25, your second ambulance, 76 Davis Road of North Street and East Street, to Los Alamos Mercy Transport. 125, your second ambulance. Number 76 Davis Road of North Street and East Street, Dulles, Alberta, Mercy Transport, 1311.

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0: in 76 and 72, 376, cover 345 speed, an accident with injuries, 30.8, northeast extension of the Pennsylvania Turnpike, northbound, Mark 21, station 76 and 72, 376, cover 345 speed, an accident with injuries, 30.8, the northeast extension of the Pennsylvania Turnpike, northbound, between the Route 63 to I-476 northbound ramp and the Schoolhouse Road access gate, box 21, Kalminton.
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0: Head entry, 2512 Sanatoga Road, 329B, head entry, 2512 Sanatoga Road, between Swamp Pike and Jasper Farmer Road, New Hanover,

3 dispatch, accident with injuries. 30.8. The northeast extension of the Pennsylvania Turnpike northbound box 21. Station 76, re-dispatch, accident with injuries. 30.8. The northeast extension of the Pennsylvania Turnpike northbound between Route 63 to I-476 northbound ramp and the Schoolhouse Road access gate, box 21, Kalamazoo.

Station 69, fire alarm. Patient first. 119 Shoemaker Road. Fax 941. 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Fire alarm. Patient first. 119 Shoemaker Road. 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Fax 941.

0: call victim 235, South Golf Road. 356, QRS 56, call victim 235, South Golf Road, between Brooks Road and Long Road, Upper Marion.
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Station 88, fire alarm, 1465 Candlebrook Drive, off of Southwind Way, box 4126, Upper Dublin.

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Road 15260 Lee Sandwich Square Road, Chestnut Drive, and Army Drive. This county police assist. Squad 15260 Lee Sandwich Square Road, Chestnut Drive, and Army Drive. 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

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Pennsylvania oral surgery, dental implant. 545 with Sherman Town Pike, box 46. Station 44, 43, a fire alarm. Pennsylvania oral surgery, dental. 545 with Sherman Town Pike, Hickory Road, Longfall Road, box 46, Plymouth.

0: 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Respiratory emergency, 814 Tricorn Drive. 345B, Harris 80, respiratory emergency, 814 Tricorn Drive, Muhlenberg Drive, Suplee Road, Upper Gwinnett.
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0: 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Station 56, a fire alarm, 250 King Manor Drive, of Crooked Lane, Box 637, Upper Marion.
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0: 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A large two-story commercial. Lawrence Act. This building's evacuated. I'll be investigating.
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Caldwell Lane, West 10th Avenue. 55. 318, cover 313 ATRS 55, an accident with injuries. Caldwell Lane, West 10th Avenue, Conshohocken.

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1: 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Station 23, a fire of our 516 Fishers Road, to Hillbrook Road and Old Golf Road, Bermar, Lowering.

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4, cardiac emergency, 2022 Moreland Road, 381, medic 384, cardiac emergency, 2022 Moreland Road, between Silver Avenue and Harding Avenue, Abington.

0: 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Markley Rehab, 550 East Fournant Street, 308A. 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

0: 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WAC 716, 222 Appetong Road, Pondview Drive in Galesville Road, in Austin. The WAC 716, 222 Appetong, that's an Aqueduct Road, off of Pondview Drive in Galesville Road. The alarm system 1512.
1: I answered the one.

0: 14 West Street Road, Wilson Pike and Fairview Avenue, Suburban Diner, North Linton Township, State Boston. 12-14-14 West Street Road up from Buffalo and Pike and Fairview Avenue, Suburban Diner. I was named Township A. Falverson, 1530.
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Red Roof Inn, 145. Failed catch of 8 ball become score 184, 4055 Street Road, Lincoln Highway, Old Lincoln Highway, the Red Roof Inn, 145. Failed catch of 8 ball victim, 1514.

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Between North Wall Street and North Cedar Street. 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

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Pedestrian struck High Road and Barnsley Avenue, Lower Moreland.

0: 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Between Jenkintown Road and Creefeld Avenue. Abington.
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1: G71 with Central Atlanta, traffic.

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I was Ranger Apartment, see Charlie 1, inside the apartment. 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I was Ranger Apartment, see Charlie 1, inside the apartment, 235. 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

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And 174, 10,008, shortly to the Downsville Boulevard, Village Clubhouse, Wilmington Township, Syncope, 1535.

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1: 222, okay. Three vehicle accident, 77-year-old female, trapped with chest pains.
0: Stable.

0: 4, 356, QS 56, dwelling, 378, Old Fort Road, Box 56-9, Station 56, Quint 27, Quint 54, 356, QS 56, dwelling, 378, Old Fort Road, between Country Lane and Independence Road, Box 56-9, Upper Marion.
1: County, SF-56-2, and route to Old Fort.
2: SF-56-2, okay.
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2: 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They're saying it's now out.
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4: County 222.
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2: 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You're responding 378 Old Fort Road, Upper Marion, switch to an operate fire, Ops 4 on arrival, Upper Marion 5. Upper Marion 5, okay, in command 1543.
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The next in engine company is to come to Independence and Old Fort and stand by the hydrant in case we need to plug wrap. The first new ladder can come into the fire block. 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Old Fort, Commander. Okay. 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

0: Carolina, 378, Old Fort, Road, Upper Marion. 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
1: Riding into the first new truck.
2: Okay. Yeah, the SM56 to run.

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0: 50 Montgomery County, Norristown, Public Library, 1700 Markley Street, Norristown.
1: Engine 56, are you calling command? Command from Engine 56. Command, due to construction on Independence and Strawberry, we're going to come up full force statement. Stand by. Okay, that's fine. That one just looked like it was closer.
2: Yes, we just didn't fit.

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1: Walton Road. 383. Cover 381. Subject in pain. 112. Walton Road. Between Markham Road, Sheldon Road, Upper Moreland.

0: Well, this is an EMS now. Do we have an ECI on the medic?
1: Yes, 7056-2. The crew inside, everything's under control. We would like to have ECO respond to this location, though.
2: Okay, received. Karen, did you copy that direct?
1: Negative.
2: ECO to the scene.
1: Over, welcome, Medica.
0: Okay. Roman Avenue Command.
1: Got another 5 minutes for the medics, and this will be your first 10-minute mark.
2: Yeah. Okay.
0: Houston, 48-40, hold the medics.
1: Avenue Command, okay, rescue is complete, 1552.

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There was 74. Your second ambulance, 12,008 Shores of Johnson Boulevard, Montgomery Court. Your second ambulance, 12,008 Choice of Johnson Boulevard, Montgomery Court, 104. Officer Township Falls. Medical 74, 12,008 Choice of Johnson Boulevard, Montgomery Court, 104. Officer Township, State Fall Victim, 1558.

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Medical 43, 1209 Karen Avenue, for Dolores Lane, Bristol Township, 6 feet. Medical 43, 1209 Karen Avenue, for Dolores Lane, Bristol Township, Syncope, 16 minutes.

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0: your third ambulance, take you back 156 to cover. 21, 85 Charlie Bridge Road, Charlie Bridge Circle, with the township. 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
1: QRS 56, maximum injuries. 330.4, Zubel Expressway eastbound, between the I-76 eastbound, I-476 southbound ramp, and the South Golf Road I-76 eastbound ramp, box 56, 3.

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0: Looks like it might be two vehicles, one into the median in the left lane and one on the shoulder as well.

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Medical 54, 460 South Oaks Boulevard up the South Backside Rosewood Boulevard. 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

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Pennsylvania State Police, get back barracks. 2071 Cressman Road. 336. 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The Pennsylvania State Police, get back barracks. 2071 Cressman Road. 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

Better go to the 6. 4843 Oxford Court up in Bristol Road, Salem Township, Syncope. Better go to the 6. 4843 Oxford Court up in Bristol Road, Salem Township, Syncope, 1632.

76A, call victim, Westfield 41 Apartments, 200 Holly Drive, 376A, call victim, unit 304, Westfield 41 Apartments, 200 Holly Drive, Limerick.

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proceed 201 South Woburn Road up to Lincoln, Second Highway and Terrace Road, Twin Terrace Apartments. Lincoln Highway and Terrace Road, Twin Terrace Apartments, the Echo 14, Middletown Township, Douglas, Maine. 68, 201 South Woburn Road, Lincoln Highway and Terrace Road, Twin Terrace Apartments, the Echo 14, Middletown Township, Douglas, Maine. 16 to Detroit.

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copy. One cover squad 108-206 James Street up at Carol Beth Lane and Roberts Road. A potential Lucy transport. Okay, one cover squad 108-206 James Street up at Carol Beth Lane and Roberts Road. A potential Lucy transport.

0: Deputy 54 from the county. Did you give me any other numbers downstairs?
1: Deputy, sorry. No, I'm actually, I hit the silence and it reset for you before anything.
0: Alright, there's no head activating in the common way. I didn't get into the apartment yet down here.
1: Alright, I wouldn't worry about going to the apartment point. 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
0: Okay, I'll meet you out back.
2: Test 34, cover 329, a fever. 441 King Street. Test 34, cover 329, a fever. 441 King Street, North Franklin Street, North Washington Street. Last time.

0: 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Unknown. Region YD is activated. You can recall make the deployment available.
1: Deputy 54, okay. Units, recall for Deputy 54.
2: Yeah, I'm on second floor healthcare in the restroom. Here's the assault he has. I'm just looking for security or maintenance.
3: 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Route 1925, 443 East Court Street, East Street, Fontenot Park. Route 1925, 443 East Court Street, East Street, Fontenot Park. The alarm system 17.
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32, cover 369, nausea. 746 Morris Road. 332, cover 369, nausea. 746 Morris Road, off of Colonial Drive, East Greenville.

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Between Bentwood Avenue and Aspen Avenue. East Vincent Township. Chester County.

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3 Fall Victim. 400 East Main Street. 308A. Fall Victim. 400 East Main Street. Off of Walnut Street. Northbound.

5, Senior Ambulance Medic 186 to cover. 2400 Byberry Road off Kingsville Road at 22 feet of headquarters. That is Sam Tapsa, Special Somerset, please. 25, Senior Ambulance Medic 186 to cover. 2400 Byberry Road off Kingsville Road at 22 feet of headquarters. That is Sam Tapsa, Special Somerset, please. 1801.

0: 24, third ambulance, medic 168 covered. 541 South Ox Valley Road off Southwold Boulevard, at patient care now. Room 6, first panic alert reaction. 24, third ambulance, medic 168 covered. 541 South Ox Valley Road off Southwold Boulevard, at patient care now. Room 6, first panic alert reaction at 18:03.
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can be probamine, vomiting, Woodmont Apartments, 909 West Montgomery Avenue, 313B, probamine, vomiting, Unit D Delta 2, Woodmont Apartments, 909 West Montgomery Avenue, Bryn Mawr, Lower Merion.

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0: 7, a reduced speed. Says police with a washdown. 400 East Main Street. Fox 5230. Quint 27, at reduced speed. Assist police with a washdown. 400 East Main Street, off of Walnut Street. Fox 5230, Northtown.
1: Seven's responding with 3.
2: 7, okay, reduced speed for a washdown.
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1: Are you guys up at Prospect in Tampa already?
0: No, I'm working on it. 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
1: No, if you guys can just get up there shortly, I'm going to hang at the start-finish line just for a minute and then make my way slowly down Montgomery to make sure all the barricades are across. 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
0: Just get right up there with, like, 2 feet of water.

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0: 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Unit 309, Trianon Apartments, 20 Conshohocken State Road, between St. Asaph's Road and East City Avenue, Valley Kenwood, Lower Merion.
1: SP-621, this is SP-18-1. Barricades are up at Summit and 2nd. Copy that. All fire police operating North Wilkesboro, go ahead and close your post. If you get any residents inside of the borough that want to get to their house in the next 5 minutes, go ahead and let them through, but just tell them to be quick and be careful. We'll give them a little grace period.
2: Do you intend the prospect shutdown as well? No fire police here yet.

68-26-29 Trenton Road off of Susie Drive East, Statesman Nursing Home, Middletown Township, emergency transport. Squall 168-26-29 Trenton Road off of Susie Drive East, Statesman Nursing Home, Middletown Township, emergency transport, 1831.

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Sunrise of Haverford, 217 West Montgomery Avenue. SoCo 108A, cover 313, altered mental status. Sunrise of Haverford, 217 West Montgomery Avenue, Ardmore, Lower Merion.

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tactile box 2711, attention engine 26, engine 59. Rescue 18 is RIS. Fires reported in the area of 46 East Grandview Avenue off Main Street and Diamond Street, that's Dwelling. Tactile box 2711, attention engine 26, engine 59. Rescue 18 is RIS. Fires reported in the area of 46 East Grandview Avenue off South Main Street and Diamond Street, the Dwelling at 1843.

0: Ladder 51, reduced speed, assist the police. 947 South Township Line Road, Box 841. Ladder 51 has reduced speed, assist the police, the Kentucky Fried Chicken, 947 South Township Line Road. 10th Avenue and Walnut Street, Box 841, Limerick.
1: For 76 Fire Police in North Walesboro. There's a motorcycle headed your way. I told them to go out to North Wales Road and make a left.
2: Victim in Potts Alley and West Lafayette Street. Through it, assault victim. Potts Alley, West Lafayette Street, North Wales.

Lower Marion officers in investigation. Area 126 Anton Road. Lower Marion officers in investigation in the area of 126 Anton Road. Between Landfair Road and the dead end, Ardmore, Lower Marion.

0: FP-60, 2-1, from FP-33. Can we let anyone else in? Anyone else in that right neighborhood?
1: If they give you a borough address in the center of town and they're going to their home, let them through. Just tell them to be quick and safe. But in the next 5 minutes, shut everything down. Not one car into the borough.
0: Safe.

12167, 200 National Avenue. East Maple Avenue, Watson Avenue, Langham Borough, medical alarm. Squadron 67, 200 National Avenue, off Maple Avenue, Watson Avenue, Langham Borough, medical alarm, 1850.

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Area of Monofos 1.5 on the Perkiomen Trail. 325A, cover 322A, a head injury. Area of Monofos 1.5 on the Perkiomen Trail between the Audubon Loop Trail and Upper Indian Head Road, Upper Providence.

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Squad 108, 200 West Broad Street off Front Street, 2nd Street, Bush House Apartment, apartment 314, Quakertown Borough, psychiatric, 1856.

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Station 200 fire alarm, 1247 Greenwood Avenue. The Meeting House Road and Jenkintown Road, box 29F5, Abington.

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1: FB621, can somebody near the start line call out the start of the race?
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Delta 29 Walker. Charlie Squad 2 1, just on location. Squad 2 1, okay.

1010 Dolphin Avenue on Prospect Avenue. There's attachment injury. Squad 143, 1010 Dolphin Avenue on Prospect Avenue. There's attachment injury, 1907.

0: FP76 5 to all. First from part of the runner, I'm making the turn at 10th in Montgomery at this point. 10th in Montgomery.
1: Copy that. Thank you.

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0: 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Put 1200 and 1247 Greenwood Avenue on fire marshals only till 1100 this evening.
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1: Corrected address is 138 Anton. Fire pit in the rear. Fire's been extinguished. I'm clear.

315 place of 58A, seizures. Number 11, Southeastern Road. 358 place of 58A, seizures. The Ways Restaurant and Brewery, 11 Southeastern Road. Glenside, Cheltenham.

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East South Monroe and South Madison Streets, Moyertown, Berks County.

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County Line Road, Bethlehem Pike, Block 6321. 74-75 Fireplace, 345, D, a motorcycle accident. County Line Road in Bethlehem Pike, Buck 6321, Franconia.

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1: 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Residents reporting their sump pump had caught fire. They were able to put it out and want it checked out. They were advised to evacuate as well.
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7-inch and 34 tree and crush pole wires. 734 West Main Street, box 742. 77-inch and 34 pole and wires. Italian Delight Pizzeria and Restaurant, 734 West Main Street, West 7th Avenue and Cherry Avenue, box 742 traps.

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Medic 185, 3200 Bensam Boulevard off Kingville Road, Juniper Village, Room 13, Bensam Township, Emergency Transport. Medic 185, 3200 Bensam Boulevard off Kingville Road and Springdale Drive, Skilled Nursing, Room 13. Bensam Township, Emergency Transport, 1930.

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I'm a 24C Charlie, current terrace apartments, 1011 New Hope Street, Norristown.

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0: Township chest pain. Medic 168-2329, East Lincoln Highway, up Old Lincoln Highway. Airing Hibachi, Middle Town Township chest pain, 1937.
1: City Avenue, over Brook, Lower Marion.

0: to the race is crossing 9th Street on Prospect. The end of the race just crossed 9th Street on Prospect.
1: Okay, 6321, I just had a driver come up on 2nd Street and Summit.
2: Finally, it turned it over to landlord, make 15 available.
3: Runs 18, I think it's some of the runners that are parked here along 2nd Street, getting in a car.
4: A, place of 325 under an emergency, 1st Avenue on Main Street. Say, just 83, 376A for the medic assist, place of 325 under an emergency. 1st Avenue and Main Street, 1st Ward.

0: Mach 143, 2nd Avenue, Peter Avenue, and Main Avenue. Mach 143, 2nd Avenue, Peter Avenue, Main Avenue, for substantial chest pain. Mach 143, 2nd Avenue, Peter Avenue, Main Avenue, for substantial chest pains, 1940.
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0: QRS-62?
1: Yes.
0: Are you still following the tail end?
1: Yeah.
0: Where are you guys at?
1: Coming up the elementary school now. Yeah.
0: Copy that. I'm going to open my end then.

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0: Just wanted

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2: Go ahead.
1: As soon as the end of the race passes you guys can pick up. Just take those barricades and put them across 2nd Street, kind of flip them over, just so nobody comes down behind our department vehicles. And then you guys can head home. Thank you.
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2: Receive. Any other location you want me to go to?
1: Negative, sir. You're good. I appreciate the help. Thank you.
2: You got it. See you on the next one.
1: Yeah, I'm sure it'll be sooner rather than later.

0: FE621 for 18-1. This is 18-1. Sorry, I'm in FE18. Please.
1: Go ahead.
0: Can you hold your position until you see these two emergency vehicles make a left off of Church? Once they're off of Church, go ahead and you guys can pick up.
1: That's good. Have a good night.
0: Thank you for the help. See you on the next one.
2: Abdominal pain, number 6, Loretta Lane. King Jolly Road, the dead end, Plymouth.
0: The two barricades back across 2nd and Church, blocking traffic from going down towards the firehouse.
1: Appreciate it. Hold up.
0: Appreciate it.

322A, police of 322, a fall victim, 1020 Brashington Drive. 322A, police of 322, a fall victim, 1020 Brashington Drive, off of Cherry Tree Boulevard, Lower Providence.

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Yeah. Let me see if I hear real quick.